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1: My heart is open to what is yet to come.

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My heart is breaking, hands are shaking, bugs are crawling all over me. 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

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But for the first time in a long time, she believed that one day she would again feel the sun. She must be patient. She must have faith in the seeds that are planted beneath the snow. She must hold on. And she